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I said, are you gonna be my girl? 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
0: 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A

It's Mark here. A big good morning to you. Hopefully you're feeling great today. And I cannot believe it. It is the 11th of June. 11th of June. We're going quick. Because not June. What am I talking about? June. It's the 11th of July. Oh, my days. I just made myself even worse. Because obviously the 21st of June was the solstice, right? That was the longest daylight day of the year. So, in a week, that's a month ago.

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Make the most of this summer. You know, do what you can to have some fun. You only live once. Well, it depends what you believe in. But some people say you only live once. So enjoy yourself. And let's have some great music today on this Saturday, July the 11th, together.

0: Goat.
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It's Mark here on your Saturday. Hello to you now. 1X Technologies have just showcased one of the breakthrough robotics races. This is amazing. They have created a humanoid working hand. 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All right, so this is like a game changer. And it's a new hand for that Neo robot. I don't know if you've heard about this. N-E-O, Neo. 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No, I'm serious. You can buy one for like 20 grand and then pay $500 a month and it'll cook, clean, but it's got to learn your house. So they've showcased this new hand for this robot. It can pick up a coin, use tools, zip a jacket, pour cups of tea, plug in a USB charger, wipe surfaces, and it even washes its own hands. It's crazy, but it can do it at ultra speeds as well, which is a little scary. It feels like iRobot is just around the corner.

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It's pretty darn good. It's got local community news on there, features and contests throughout the year. And we also have like our community calendar on there. It lets you know what's going on in and around town as we go through these beautiful days of summer. So go and check it out. And if you've got an event coming up, you want to talk about it, shout about it, then let us know. You can contact us through our website as well.

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it's Mark here. Now, I tell you what, it's been a hard day's work this week. Hard week's work? It's been a lot of work this week. And it's Saturday now, so maybe you've had a long day, a long week, a long 5 days, and you're enjoying the weekend, which is good. But working fewer hours doesn't always mean getting less done. Many countries with the shortest average work weeks rank amongst the world's most productive. And this is because of efficient workplaces, flexible policies, and stronger labour protections. Countries in, well, not let's say Northern Europe, they have an average of roughly 30 to 35 working hours per week. Many workers also benefit from generous paid vacation, parental leave, flexible schedules, work-life balance. And while shorter work weeks are the only reason, they're not the only reason for their success, these countries also show that productivity is often about working smarter, not longer. So the average work week in hours in Germany is 34 hours, 33 in Austria, 33 in Norway, 32.5 in Denmark, and in the Netherlands, 29.8 hours. 29.8 hours a week. That's all they work, average. I might move to Netherlands, become Dutch.

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It's Mark here. I'm not sure what you're doing this weekend. Maybe you're going to the theatre, enjoying a movie or something like that. My kids watched Toy Story 5 not so long back with Nana and Grandpa. So we're kind of debating whether we take them to see the live action of Moana, because I think that dropped last Thursday. Obviously, it's been 10 years since the original animated classic. Is that crazy? That's been 10 years. And of course, with this live action remake, there's obviously real people in it, but there's Takiki, I can't remember all the names, but there's the pig, there's the chicken, there's the fire monster, there's the lobster crab thing. They're all animated still. The coconut bad guys, they're all animated. So the only thing that's real is like a handful of people. So it kind of looks very similar to the animation on the trailers, but we'll probably take the kids this weekend, maybe in the week sometime.

0: GOAT.
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It's Marky. World Cup action is still going ahead, of course. We're now into the quarterfinals, still going. But it said that FIFA, Infantino, obviously I'm not a fan of the president of FIFA. I haven't been a fan of the organization of FIFA for many years. But they're expected to make over $13 billion from this FIFA tournament, the World Cup. Canada, though, is said to take $12.5 million of that money. That'll go to, you know, investment into Canada itself as a soccer nation. They also get an extra $2 million for getting out the group stage and an extra $4 million for beating South Africa. So that's like coming up to close, like $18.5 million that'll be invested back into the youth and training facilities for soccer here in Canada. Now, that bit I'm happy about.

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have a celebrity crush? It's Mark here on your Saturday. What about a celebrity pass? You know, like you're allowed to. You know what I mean, right? Well, there's a movie coming out. It's called Gail Doughty and the Celebrity Sex Pass. Yeah. And she's into John Hamm. And apparently she gets a pass on John Hamm. So she turns her life upside down to go to LA and actually find John Hamm. That's a movie that's out this weekend. I think we'll watch Moana.

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It's Mark here on your Saturday. Hello to you. After 17 years of Minecraft, if you've got kids, then you'll know, right? After 17 years, they made a huge announcement this week. Minecraft is finally adding an official way for your avatar to sit down. This has been big on social media. Real big. Yeah. So now you can actually sit down on Minecraft. I'll be honest with you, I don't even know what that means. But for all you kids out there,

0: Goat.
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It's Mark here. As I get older, I start suffering more from migraines. And my mum, she still gets them all the time. It's not great. But they're saying acupuncture could help, but it's got to be acupuncture on your ear. Yeah. So they had this clinical trial of this treatment called auricular therapy. Something about audio and your ears. They found that migraines were less painful immediately after this acupuncture on your ear treatment, and kept it off for 30 days after, compared with standard treatments for migraines as well. So I'm going to text my mum about this. Although I think I'm the reason she got a migraine in the first place. So maybe I'll get my brother to text it her.

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0: from the Vista National News Desk, here's what's trending worldwide.
1: A West Vancouver man has been arrested in France. Gardner Dale, named in a U.S. indictment, part of an investigation into international organized crime. The RCMP say that Dale was picked up July 7th there after authorities in Los Angeles said they had disrupted three crime syndicates tied to India, groups behind drug smuggling, extortions, and the assassination of BC Sikh leader Hardeep Singh Nijjar. Dale is awaiting extradition to the States on indictments related to the FBI's investigation. The indictment alleges that Dale purchased cocaine and heroin to be shipped from California to Canada and the eastern U.S. for a crime group. Lots of interest in Alberta's campaign to recruit workers for the October referendum. Elections Alberta says it has received more than 20,000 applications with the goal of hiring at least 60,000 people. Applicants will be screened, and those who have already applied will find in the coming days if they're successful. I was able to cut a much better deal for America. That from U.S. President Donald Trump, posting that that's why he's allowing the new Gordie Howe International Bridge connecting Windsor and Detroit to finally open. When Michigan state politicians didn't want to help pay for the bridge in the first place, Canada paid for its construction, the plan to collect tolls to pay it off. Now, this much better deal for America means that instead of Canada getting 100% of toll revenue, it now gets just 50%. The other 50% to go into a regional economic development fund. No details on that yet. The number of tornadoes in Alberta this year is already up more than 50% over last year. And researchers say that this season may be just getting started. So far, there have been 23 tornadoes in Alberta this year, up from 15 last year. The most recent cases involving two separate tornadoes that injured three people on Thursday at Dilberry Provincial Park. There are still 6 weeks of tornado season to go. The Supreme Court of Canada has upheld a mandatory minimum sentence legislated by former Conservative Prime Minister Stephen Harper. The 2014 law gave judges no choice but to impose a jail sentence of at least 6 months on anybody convicted for the first time of paying for or trying to pay for sexual services from a person under the age of 18. Friday's 7-2 judgment, siding with Harper in a case from Quebec. It's off to the Calgary Stampede today for Prime Minister Mark Carney. First, though, Carney is to meet with reps for Treaty 6, 7, and 8 First Nations in the city. Carney coming off a bit of a busy week, having attended the NATO summit in Turkey and making a trade visit to Saudi Arabia. Several federal politicians have already been to the Stampede, including Conservative leader Pierre Poilievre. From the Vista National News Desk, I'm John Crawford.
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0: 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Here's what's trending worldwide.
1: A West Vancouver man has been arrested in France. Gardner Dale, named in a U.S. indictment, part of an investigation into international organized crime. The RCMP say that Dale was picked up July 7th there after authorities in Los Angeles said they had disrupted three crime syndicates tied to India, groups behind drug smuggling, extortions, and the assassination of BC Sikh leader Hardeep Singh Nijjar. Dale is awaiting extradition to the States on indictments related to the FBI's investigation. The indictment alleges that Dale purchased cocaine and heroin to be shipped from California to Canada and the eastern U.S. for a crime group. Lots of interest in Alberta's campaign to recruit workers for the October referendum. Elections Alberta says it has received more than 20,000 applications with a goal of hiring at least 60,000 people. Applicants will be screened, and those who have already applied will find in the coming days if they're successful. I was able to cut a much better deal for America. That from U.S. President Donald Trump, posting that that's why he's allowing the new Gordie Howe International Bridge connecting Windsor and Detroit to finally open. When Michigan state politicians didn't want to help pay for the bridge in the first place, Canada paid for its construction, the plan to collect tolls to pay it off. Now, this much better deal for America means that instead of Canada getting 100% of toll revenue, it now gets just 50%. The other 50% to go into a regional economic development fund. No details on that yet. The number of tornadoes in Alberta this year is already up more than 50% over last year. And researchers say that this season may be just getting started. So far, there have been 23 tornadoes in Alberta this year, up from 15 last year. The most recent cases involving two separate tornadoes that injured three people on Thursday at Dilberry Provincial Park. There are still 6 weeks of tornado season to go. The Supreme Court of Canada has upheld a mandatory minimum sentence legislated by former Conservative Prime Minister Stephen Harper. The 2014 law gave judges no choice but to impose a jail sentence of at least 6 months on anybody convicted for the first time of paying for or trying to pay for sexual services from a person under the age of 18. Friday's 7-2 judgment, siding with Harper in a case from Quebec. It's off to the Calgary Stampede today for Prime Minister Mark Carney. First, though, Carney is to meet with reps for Treaty 6, 7, and 8 First Nations in the city. Carney coming off a bit of a busy week, having attended the NATO summit in Turkey and making a trade visit to Saudi Arabia. Several federal politicians have already been to the Stampede, including Conservative leader Pierre Poilievre. From the Vista National News Desk, I'm John Crawford.
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9: Hey, it's Jason. We're hanging out Rockin' Thunder over in Edmonton. Biff Naked just took the stage a little bit ago. We had a bit of a rain delay, so it kind of threw a wrench in everything. Of course, if you are interested in coming down to Rockin' Thunder, night one is happening right now. However, it is a two-day event. So if you're thinking to yourself, if you're itching to get out of the city, you are over to the drive over to Edmonton tomorrow, taking the stage. You got Creed as the headliner. Everything that you need to know, details, ticket info, what you're allowed to bring, what you're not allowed to bring, everything you can find is at rockinthunderfest.com. Of course, it is still night one. Again, Grandson is set to take the stage just after 5, but if you are making your way down to Rockin' Thunder tomorrow, yeah, just see what you're allowed to bring, what you're not allowed to bring. We are broadcasting live from Rockin' Thunder. Biff Naked on the stage. Grandson about to join us in just a little bit.
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1: A West Vancouver man has been arrested in France. Gardner Dale, named in a U.S. indictment, part of an investigation into international organized crime. The RCMP say that Dale was picked up July 7th there after authorities in Los Angeles said they had disrupted three crime syndicates tied to India, groups behind drug smuggling, extortions, and the assassination of BC Sikh leader Hardeep Singh Nijjar. Dale is awaiting extradition to the States on indictments related to the FBI's investigation. The indictment alleges that Dale purchased cocaine and heroin to be shipped from California to Canada and the eastern U.S. for a crime group. Lots of interest in Alberta's campaign to recruit workers for the October referendum. Elections Alberta says it has received more than 20,000 applications with the goal of hiring at least 60,000 people. Applicants will be screened, and those who have already applied will find in the coming days if they're successful. I was able to cut a much better deal for America. That from U.S. President Donald Trump, posting that that's why he's allowing the new Gordie Howe International Bridge connecting Windsor and Detroit to finally open. When Michigan state politicians didn't want to help pay for the bridge in the first place, Canada paid for its construction, the plan to collect tolls to pay it off. Now, this much better deal for America means that instead of Canada getting 100% of toll revenue, it now gets just 50%. The other 50% to go into a regional economic development fund. No details on that yet. The number of tornadoes in Alberta this year is already up more than 50% over last year. And researchers say that this season may be just getting started. So far, there have been 23 tornadoes in Alberta this year, up from 15 last year. The most recent cases involving two separate tornadoes that injured three people on Thursday at Dilberry Provincial Park. There are still 6 weeks of tornado season to go. The Supreme Court of Canada has upheld a mandatory minimum sentence legislated by former Conservative Prime Minister Stephen Harper. The 2014 law gave judges no choice but to impose a jail sentence of at least 6 months on anybody convicted for the first time of paying for or trying to pay for sexual services from a person under the age of 18. Friday's 7-2 judgment, siding with Harper in a case from Quebec. It's off to the Calgary Stampede today for Prime Minister Mark Carney. First, though, Carney is to meet with reps for Treaty 6, 7, and 8 First Nations in the city. Carney coming off a bit of a busy week, having attended the NATO summit in Turkey and making a trade visit to Saudi Arabia. Several federal politicians have already been to the Stampede, including Conservative leader Pierre Poilievre. From the Vista National News Desk, I'm John Crawford.
0: 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Another hour of rock starts now. 104.7. The GOAT. 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
9: Hey, it's Jason Muir hanging out. Rockin' Thunder in Edmonton. The rain has let up. Everything is a go for now. Of course, it is a two-day event. Grandson just took the stage a little bit ago. Also to come is the Glorious Sons and 3 Days Grace are your headliners for tonight. If you are itching to get out of the city, it is a two-day thing. Your headliner for the Sunday tomorrow is Creed. Also taking the stage, Mammoth, Buck Cherry, Paul Langlois of the Tragically Hip. We are going to keep you updated with everything going on with Rock and Thunder, so if you weren't able to make it down here, make sure to check out our socials. We'll be doing some video posting and some picture posting, so you can sort of live vicariously through that. Yeah, it is Jason. We are hanging out on location day one for Rock and Thunder in Edmonton.
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